my people in the back, for my people in the front, for my people on the left, for my people on the right, for my people. For my people in the back, for my people in the front, for my

Start from the bottom, never stepping to the top. And what do you forget how we pulled this? I'm taking it for mine, never winner. As we try to keep the smile. Start from the bottom, never stepping to the top. And what do you forget how we pulled this? I'm taking it for mine, never winner. As we try to keep the smile.